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1: 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Team.
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1: 10. Hey, you! Don't watch that! Watch this! This is the heavy, heavy monster sound! One

that I can't fix. Cause I can do it in the mix. And if your man gives you trouble just to move out on a double, and you don't let it trouble your brain, cause away goes trouble down the drain. Said away goes trouble down the drain.